0: Mark, what can I do for you?
1: Well, I'm looking to have you pick out a song for my wife, Patty, and myself. We've been married for 20 years, and we just went through a really rough time. And we're back together and more in love than ever before.
0: So you were separated for a time, it sounds like.
1: Well, we went through a rough time. We were somewhat separated, emotionally, definitely separated. Financially, we had to stay together in the same house. And it's been a rough year.
0: So through it all, your love never wavered, it never faltered, it never faded, it never went away.
1: Never went away. And I think that the struggle was primarily the fact that we knew that we were in love. We knew that we were meant for each other. And we just didn't know how to communicate, as you said, to get through the trauma and the lack of trust. But we found a way. We're so much in love. I call her all the time from work now, and it's very much heartfelt. I just love her to death.

helping you to celebrate the milestones in life, helping you to celebrate graduation, not just from grade school or high school or college, but also trade schools or the military. Maybe you finished a program in the military. Maybe you went through Job Corps or Peace Corps. Whatever it is that you have gone through, whatever program that has helped you to become smarter, kinder, more effective, more efficient, more grounded, good for you.

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0: Mel, what can I do for you?
1: I was just wondering if you could play a song for my girlfriend.
0: What's her name?
1: Crystal.
0: And what do you want to tell Crystal?
1: That I'm sorry for not coming back for her, and that I miss her, and I wish I could be with her right now. And
0: so why didn't you go back for her?
1: I moved down here and, you know, I quit drinking and, you know, all that stuff and quit doing the party thing. And I called her and she doesn't want to stop. And, you know, I wanted to go back for her, but, you know, she just doesn't want to stop that lifestyle. And I did.
0: And you know you can't rescue her.
1: Yeah, I know. She's got to do, you know, she's got to quit on her own. And I just miss her and, you know, I will always love her and I just want to be with her, but I just know I can't until she's ready to live the lifestyle I want to live. And
0: yeah, and it's not healthy right now.
1: No.
0: If she's still using and you're not, if you're working a program and she's not.
1: Yeah.
0: Let me play a song for you. Good luck.
1: All right, thanks, Delilah.

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0: Hi, thank you for your patience. Who's this?
1: Hey, it's Marilyn.
0: Marilyn, what can I do for you?
1: I would like to dedicate a song to my husband that's been there for me through thick and thin, and only if you could pick one up, because we've been through ups and downs in the hard road and the soft road, and with God's help, we've managed to get through it all.
0: And how many years have you two been battling life's little challenges together?
1: About a good 15 years. And we've seemed to, you know, get over the many bumps.
0: Are you finding yourself falling deeper in love, or has it gotten kind of blasé?
1: No, it's gotten deeper and deeper. Every day the love that I have for him, it gets stronger for him, because it's, and the same thing that he shows back to me. He's such a good, whatever he does for his family, and he'll go without to supply for his family. And he makes sure that his family's well taken care of.
0: Let me find a song for you too.
1: Thank you very much.

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Maybe you're feeling on top of the world tonight and you want everybody to know just how happy you are. Or maybe you're going through a tough time and you want no one to know what you're going through and you just feel like closing in on yourself. We're here to talk to you. We're here to listen to you. And we're here to encourage you to reach out and love someone.

0: Hamilton. Hi, Ashley. How are you tonight?
1: Well, I've been with this guy for a few months now, and it was going really great. But here lately, it feels like we're getting distant.
0: So he was paying lots of attention to you, and now he's not?
1: Pretty much. We work together, but that's about all we see each other a lot of the time.
0: Because he's not saying it's over, you're hoping that it's not. But his actions are saying he's not paying attention to you.
1: Yeah.
0: And don't you deserve somebody who's totally and completely into you?
1: Yes. I don't know. I just care about him a lot because I was previously in a really bad relationship and he opened my heart again. And
0: so take this for what it is. It was a gift to help you get out of a bad situation. It sounds like you didn't have the strength or the courage or something. And now you are out of that situation and it's time for you to move on to find the one who will be crazy, stupid, awesome to you for more than a few weeks or a few months.
1: Yeah.
0: And what you want is a committed, loving relationship. But this is not what he's showing you he wants.
1: Right.
0: But you know what? The one that you're meant to be with will be texting you even more after a few months and calling you and wanting to take you places and wanting to go see things with you and wanting to watch movies with you and wanting to snuggle up on the couch with you.
1: Okay.
0: All right?
1: Thank you.

0: 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Tonight's Delilah's Dilemma is from a very, very, very good friend. Emily says, "My friend is a genius." That's the first sentence. Remember that. My friend is a genius. She takes all the hard classes and extra classes to get more credits. Recently, she took a school trip and missed a few tests and made all of them up except for one, which she was going to make up in the next few days. Her mom, who expects her to be perfect, asked her if she made it up yet. She didn't want to make her mom mad, so she said, "Yes." Let's go back to that first sentence there. My friend is a genius. But then her mom turned around and asked the teacher, who, of course, said she hadn't. Now she's grounded for forever, according to her mom. And she doesn't know how long forever is going to be. And she feels awful and guilty. And I don't understand how that could be good parenting. She's really, really smart and a really good person. And she just didn't want to make her mom mad. Now she can't even talk to her mom about it. I feel awful. What can I do about it, if anything? From Emily. Emily, I will have my mother Delilah words of advice coming up next. 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

earlier, I read a letter from Emily, who started out saying, "My friend is a genius." She went on to confess that her friend had lied to her mother about a test she had taken. And she says, "I feel awful. What can I do about it, if anything?" Emily, there is not anything you can do about it. This is between your friend and her mama. You started out saying, "My friend is a genius." She might be intellectually a genius. She might have an extremely high IQ, but she made a bad choice when she lied to her mama bear. And now she is suffering the consequences of that by being grounded. I highly doubt that her mother will ground her forever. She probably wants to and felt like it at that moment, but I suspect if your friend truly makes amends and recognizes that lying to mom, especially about something as big as an exam, not a good idea. But honey, there's nothing you can do about it. You need to MYOB, mind your own business, focus on your school, your grades, love your friend, be there to listen to her when she complains, but you can't fix it. There is no way you can change that dynamic. And trying to fix it just makes it worse. It's one of those meddling things. So let your friend and her mama work it out, and you just be a faithful friend and listen to her when she needs to talk, okay?

0: as we make our way into warmer weather and hopefully conditions for a beautiful summer. Are there any songs that say springtime or summertime to you? Songs that have special meaning. Maybe they were big hits on the radio back in the day when you were cruising down the highway of life, enjoying summertime. Or maybe it was a song you heard on a long road trip across the country when you were younger with your friends and you didn't mind sleeping in sleeping bags or cheap hotels. Call me and tell me what summer songs come to mind and I will try to play them this season for you. 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
0: At the end of a long day, I love being the voice that helps you to slow down. So pour yourself a cup of tea. 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

0: Douglas, hi, welcome. What can I do for you tonight?
1: Oh, I have a question for you. I met my fiance, almost 2 years ago, and I'm in the Navy, have been for 11 years, and we are looking for a song for our wedding. We have been to a bunch of different weddings and the receptions and danced those songs, and we've danced to our own songs, and we really haven't been able to find one that describes us, everything that we've been through. Usually whenever we're dancing to a song, we're not really paying attention to the words or the music. We're just holding each other and enjoying the moment, and we're trying to find a song that really describes us.
0: So you need a song that talks about being able to be lost with her wherever you are, just in the love that you feel.
1: Yes.
0: How together you are a stronger team than you are apart.
1: Mm-hmm.
0: And I'm guessing that she had you from the first time you laid eyes on her, from the sound of your voice.
1: There was the obvious interest. She's a very beautiful woman.
0: Uh-huh. And obvious interest. You were drooling, Douglas. Admit it. You were acting like a stupid schoolboy gaga over her. Admit it.
1: Just about, yeah.
0: Okay, that's what I was getting at. That's what I was trying to get you to confess. Let me find a song for you. Have a beautiful wedding.
1: Thank you very much.

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1: It's late and I know you're tired. So much going on, getting the kids ready for summer, schools winding down, graduations and proms are happening. If you are tired tonight, I am here to give you a sort of a musical back rub via the airwaves. Thanks for joining us.

0: Tammy, hi, thank you. This is Delilah. What can I do for you?
1: Hi, Delilah. I wanted to let you know that I am a first-time caller on your show. I listen to your show every night.
0: Why do you listen? What do you listen for when you listen to the show?
1: Basically, it's people's stories. I've known this somebody now for about a year. He's a really special person. I'm looking for a commitment, and right now he's not. But we spend time together, and as long as I have his friendship, that's all that really matters to me. And I was wondering if you could, like, send a dedication out to him to let him know that I'm thinking about him and that he's always on my mind.
0: What's his name, Tammy?
1: His name is Michael.
0: How old are you?
1: I am 32.
0: And you want a family, you want a commitment, you want a forever, you want to be a couple, and Michael wants to what?
1: Just be friends for right now. He's been hurt a lot. He just wants to take things nice and slow, and I respect him for that.
0: Okay, before you respect him for that, go get the book. He's just not that into you. And read it cover to cover.
1: Okay.
0: Focus on chapter 3, I believe it is, that Let's Be Friends chapter.
1: Okay.
0: and then call me back and make another dedication. But what song do you want to hear tonight?
1: I'll let you go ahead and pick it, please.
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0: spending the evening with you, helping you to relax and to reflect. 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So enjoy your life. Invest yourself fully in the folks that you love. And use the time wisely while you are given this gift. 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

0: Bill, hi. You've called the Delilah Show. What can I do for you?
1: I'm kind of hoping that you might be able to dedicate a song for me for a friend of mine.
0: Okay. Who's your friend?
1: Her name is Elda. E-L-D-A.
0: Okay. And what do you want to tell Elda?
1: Well, you know, being of an English background, it's always been told to keep a stiff upper lip. And I'm trying not to keep that stiff upper lip and really let her know what my feelings are. And I think it might be just pushing her away, but I'm just afraid of letting the best thing to come into my life slip away. I just want her to know that.
0: And what song did you want to hear?
1: Delilah, you do such a great job. I'm sure you can come up with the best one better than I could even come up with.
0: I will find a great one for you.
1: Thank you ever so much.
0: I hope you're able to reconnect in an even stronger way.
1: I hope so, too.
0: You have a good night.
1: Thanks, you too.

0: It is just about time for me to slip out of here and take off into the darkness. If I didn't get to your request or dedication, I'm sorry. I'll be back tomorrow night with our Friday night girls. Do me a favor. Take some time out of your busy, busy, busy schedule tomorrow to slow down and love someone. Good night. 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
0: When the world feels a little too loud, I'm here to bring the calm. I'll share a little wisdom, a little laughter, and the perfect song to get you grounded again. Thanks for spending your evening with me on 102.3 The Rose. Some

0: Hi, good evening. Welcome to the Delilah Show. Who is this?
1: This is Mabel.
0: What can I do for you, Mabel?
1: Delilah, your show is like a medication to me.
0: Well, what can I play to soothe whatever causes your heart to ache tonight?
1: Boy, just play about anything. I have so much ache. I want to move on with my life, and I'm a little stuck. I just want peace. I just want the time to come. When that time is come, I know my heart is going to be so free from all the issues.
0: So is it a job situation? Is it a relationship situation? What's stealing your joy right now?
1: It is a relationship situation.
0: And you just want to be free from this mess?
1: Yes.
0: I hate that when you're stuck and your heart is already moved down that road, but you're still stuck in the here and now.
1: Yes.
0: I've been there. Whoo, I hate that place. I will play a song for you and for anybody else who's feeling that, like they're in that waiting place right now.
1: I'm not the best person in the world, but I don't deserve what I'm going through.
0: Nobody deserves to be treated with less than dignity and respect.
1: I know, Delilah.
0: All right.
1: And thank you so much.
0: You're welcome.

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0: Hey, it's Amy Nick, your morning chick on 102.3 The Rose. While you're juggling those kids, coffee, your calendars, and everything else, we are right along with you. We'll have a little fun, listen to some feel-good songs, and at 9, my dog Rosie officially roughs in the workday with Rosie's Roughhouse. A little wag, a little whoop, and a whole lot of fun to ease you into the morning. So take a breath, turn up the music, and let's make the day feel better together on 102.3 The Rose.
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0: Hey, y'all, it's Amy Nick on 102.3 The Rose. 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

0: it's Amy Nick, your morning chick on 102.3 The Rose. While you're juggling those kids, coffee, your calendars, and everything else, we are right along with you. We'll have a little fun, listen to some feel-good songs, and at 9, my dog Rosie officially roughs in the workday with Rosie's Rough House. A little wag, a little whoop, and a whole lot of fun to ease you into the morning. So take a breath, turn up the music, and let's make the day feel better together on 102.3 The Rose.
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9: Good morning. This is Shannon Kogan with Wave News. It may be the last time you can use your regular route to work for the next 2 months. The closure of I-65 starts on Monday. State transportation leaders say the closure of I-65 from the Watterson to Jefferson Street is expected to impact more than 120,000 drivers daily. They say the closure is expected to add about 15 to 20 minutes to most commutes as people navigate detours. Crews will replace 3 overpasses during the 2-month closure. Those are at Kentucky and Brook Street, Hill Street and Burnett Avenue, and Bradley Avenue near the fairgrounds. Transportation leaders say all 3 bridges have poor inspection ratings, including issues with corrosion, cracks, and distortion. KYTC says traffic will be detoured onto I-264 to avoid the closure. They also suggest using apps like Waze, Google, or Apple Maps to help you get where you need to go. Project leaders say they are confident on August 1st, they will be able to reopen the 2 lanes of I-65. We will bring you full extensive coverage on Monday morning of the closure. And Kentucky is about to install a new driver's license software. State leaders say this will continue to help clear long wait times at the DMV. For that to happen, the physical offices will have to close in a week to give workers time to install that. Last month, Governor Andy Beshear announced a new modernized driver's licensing system and online portal will be launching. The regional licensing offices will close June 4th and 5th to transfer systems. They'll open again on June 8th. The state says walk-in hours will be available from 8 until noon through June 18th. To allow for a smooth transition. Statewide average walk-in customer times have dropped to 14 minutes from 49 minutes in April of 2025. I'm Shannon Kogan with Wave News. I hope you have a wonderful weekend.
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6: Louisville weather from the Wave Storm Tracking Team.
7: We'll see partly sunny skies for today with highs in the upper 70s and the low 80s. For tonight, cloudier skies as temperatures drop down into the 60s. And we do see some scattered showers moving into areas west and south of Louisville. Getting into tomorrow morning, any residual rain clears out and we're going to stay dry for most of your Saturday. From the Wave News Storm Tracking Team, I'm meteorologist Tawana Andrew.
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Now, you may have seen this online. It's the sweetest thing. It's been blowing up. It involves an 8-year-old little Swiftie, her neighbor, and a paper airplane. So this little girl, she notices her next-door neighbors out in the afternoons playing guitar and singing. And instead of her just yelling over the fence like most of us would, because she's a little shy, she does something even way better. Writes a request on a piece of paper, folds it into an airplane, and sends it right over the fence, asking him to play Taylor Swift's Love Story. And he does it. He actually plays it. It's all caught on film, goes viral. And here's where it gets even better. Taylor Swift sees it and sends this little girl a signed guitar, a handwritten note, saying it made her so happy and that she hopes she learns to play the guitar too. I mean, can you imagine tossing a paper airplane over the fence and it comes back with a Taylor Swift guitar attached to it?

Lisa said that was the sweetest story she's heard, made her feel good as she's headed to work this morning. You know, Lisa, makes you think, what's the nicest thing a neighbor has ever done for you? Or are you the good neighbor in your story?

0: All right, if you're looking for something fun to do this weekend, I got you. Our Place Pub is your spot. 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Or maybe you're thinking it's golf season. 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Honestly, this could be a pretty solid Father's Day gift if you're trying to be the favorite kid this year. 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
3: Friday, we made it. A bright start here. Early sunrise means earlier sun glare delay. Careful, eastbound Watterson as you're coming off of I-65. I'm not seeing a major delay. 64 eastbound's got a stall being serviced by Hurstbourne Parkway. They're onto the right shoulder, not so bright there. Certainly bright northbound 71, though, coming up to the Snyder. Snyder's got a broken down vehicle northbound just north of I-71. That's out of the travel lanes. No delay just yet. 65 or southbound 2nd Street Bridge coming out of Indiana. I'm Libby Kay with 502 Traffic.
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11: We'll see quite a bit of sunshine today as we climb into the low 80s for your highs. Tonight, some scattered showers, especially for those of you west and south of Louisville. Outside of that, just keeping some clouds overhead and lows in the 60s. Now for tomorrow, partly sunny skies, highs in the 70s and low 80s, and we'll see more of that pleasant weather on Sunday. From the Wave News Storm Tracking Team, I'm meteorologist Tawana Andrew.
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1: Good morning. This is Shannon Kogan with Wave News. It may be the last time you can use your regular route to work for the next 2 months. The closure of I-65 starts on Monday. State transportation leaders say the closure of I-65 from the Watterson to Jefferson Street is expected to impact more than 120,000 drivers daily. They say the closure is expected to add about 15 to 20 minutes to most commutes as people navigate detours. Crews will replace 3 overpasses during the 2-month closure. Those are at Kentucky and Brook Street, Hill Street and Burnett Avenue, and Bradley Avenue near the fairgrounds. Transportation leaders say all 3 bridges have poor inspection ratings, including issues with corrosion, cracks, and distortion. KYTC says traffic will be detoured onto I-264 to avoid the closure. They also suggest using apps like Waze, Google, or Apple Maps to help you get where you need to go. Project leaders say they are confident on August 1st, they will be able to reopen the 2 lanes of I-65. We will bring you full extensive coverage on Monday morning of the closure. And Kentucky is about to install a new driver's license software. State leaders say this will continue to help clear long wait times at the DMV. For that to happen, the physical offices will have to close in a week to give workers time to install that. Last month, Governor Andy Beshear announced a new modernized driver's licensing system and online portal will be launching. The regional licensing offices will close June 4th and 5th to transfer systems. They'll open again on June 8th. The state says walk-in hours will be available from 8 until noon through June 18th to allow for a smooth transition. Statewide average walk-in customer times have dropped to 14 minutes from 49 minutes in April of 2025. I'm Shannon Kogan with Wave News. I hope you have a wonderful weekend.
0: 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The Rose.

0: how my sweet rosebud's doing. How's this Friday morning treating you so far? It's Amy Nick on 102.3 The Rose. Welcome to the Rosebud Morning Club.
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7: We'll see filtered sunshine across the region for today with highs in the low 80s. For tonight, dropping down into the 60s for your lows with some scattered showers possible west and south of Louisville overnight. Once we head into tomorrow, a mix of sun and clouds with highs in the low 80s. From the Wave News Storm Tracking Team, I'm meteorologist Tawana Andrew.
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going to be a big weekend for my family. My baby boy is graduating tomorrow. You know, I'm not totally sure how this whole empty nest thing is going to work out. Because being a mom has been my life for the last 22 years. Got any advice? I'll take it. 502-795-1023.

advice on how to handle the empty nest that's coming my way. Thank you, Kara, for listening. She says the first week is going to be the hardest. You're probably going to cook dinner for your whole family, even set the table, and then realize, oh, they're not coming home. They're in college. That will totally be me, Kara. Thanks for listening and for texting in. Also, Stephanie says the first thing you're going to notice is how quiet the house is and how loud that refrigerator is. And you're going to take the time to connect with your husband again. Great advice. 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

0: Empty nesting is not my jam. Thank you for your advice and tips on how I'm going to get through this. It's Amy Nick on 102.3 The Rose. Stacy is listening this morning and texted in, said the trick for her was turning their old bedroom into something for herself. She made it a reading room and said it helped out a lot. Well, I love that for you, Stacy, but I'm expecting my babies to come home. They're just going to college. They're not leaving me for good, are they?
1: 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We're 102.3 The Rose, making the workday feel better and brighter, song after song, day after day.
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3: Happy to tell you, it's not a major injury here, but this is a downed motorcyclist. Westbound Snyder at the ramp to northbound I-65. No travel lanes are blocked, but just careful. It's worth mentioning, May is Motorcycle Safety Awareness Month. And extra care for eastbound travelers, because it's a bright start here this morning. Lighter than usual, we're not so jammed in a lot of spots, but southbound 65 sure jams coming out of Indiana over the Kennedy Bridge. Got the road work here, but 2nd Street and Main has road work in town, and that's jamming the 2nd Street Bridge, so everybody's using 65 instead. I'm Libby Kay with 502 Traffic.
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6: Louisville weather from the Wave Storm Tracking Team.
7: We'll see partly sunny skies for today with highs in the upper 70s and the low 80s. For tonight, cloudier skies as temperatures drop down into the 60s. And we do see some scattered showers moving into areas west and south of Louisville. Getting into tomorrow morning, any residual rain clears out, and we're going to stay dry for most of your Saturday. From the Wave News Storm Tracking Team, I'm meteorologist Tawana Andrew.
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1: Good morning. This is Shannon Kogan with Wave News. It may be the last time you can use your regular route to work for the next 2 months. The closure of I-65 starts on Monday. State transportation leaders say the closure of I-65 from the Watterson to Jefferson Street is expected to impact more than 120,000 drivers daily. They say the closure is expected to add about 15 to 20 minutes to most commutes as people navigate detours. Crews will replace 3 overpasses during the 2-month closure. Those are at Kentucky and Brook Street, Hill Street and Burnett Avenue, and Bradley Avenue near the fairgrounds. Transportation leaders say all 3 bridges have poor inspection ratings, including issues with corrosion, cracks, and distortion. KYTC says traffic will be detoured onto I-264 to avoid the closure. They also suggest using apps like Waze, Google, or Apple Maps to help you get where you need to go. Project leaders say they are confident on August 1st, they will be able to reopen the 2 lanes of I-65. We will bring you full extensive coverage on Monday morning of the closure. And Kentucky is about to install a new driver's license software. State leaders say this will continue to help clear long wait times at the DMV. For that to happen, the physical offices will have to close in a week to give workers time to install that. Last month, Governor Andy Beshear announced a new modernized driver's licensing system and online portal will be launching. The regional licensing offices will close June 4th and 5th to transfer systems. They'll open again on June 8th. The state says walk-in hours will be available from 8 until noon through June 18th to allow for a smooth transition. Statewide average walk-in customer times have dropped to 14 minutes from 49 minutes in April of 2025. I'm Shannon Kogan with Wave News. I hope you have a wonderful weekend.
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1: 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Happened to me yesterday. I'll share that story with you coming up. But first, we've got Christina Aguilera, Genie in a Bottle, on 102.3 The Rose.

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12: We'll see quite a bit of sunshine today as we climb into the low 80s for your highs tonight. Some scattered showers, especially for those of you west and south of Louisville. Outside of that, just keeping some clouds overhead and lows in the 60s. Now for tomorrow, partly sunny skies, highs in the 70s and low 80s, and we'll see more of that pleasant weather on Sunday. From the Wave News Storm Tracking Team, I'm meteorologist Tawana Andrew.
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Yesterday was one of those days where I just needed a cherry Coke. So I stopped by Chick-fil-A because they always make it half regular Coke and half cherry Coke. And it's perfect. But I grabbed my drink. They hand it to me. And apparently my name is now Annie Nick. Not Amy. And I'm not offended because honestly, it could have been way worse. But it got me thinking, what is the funniest wrong name you've ever gotten on your drink order? Because if you've been to Starbucks more than twice, I know you got a story. Text in 502-795-1023. Strumming.

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Wrong name on your drink order. Has it ever happened to you? Mike is listening this morning, texting in, said he's been called Mark, Mitch, and one time, Muffin. What? How do you get Muffin from Mike? I think somebody was hungry when they were writing on your cup. And also we heard from Suzanne. Suzanne, thanks for listening and for texting in. She said her name is always Susan. Hey, as long as they get your drink right, they can call you whatever they want, right?

0: Big shout out this week to Samira and her team at Truist Bank on Southside Drive, the Kenwood Hills branch. They are our newest 102.3 The Rose Workplace of the Week. Samira says they listen every day, which means y'all hear a lot of our nonsense pretty much every day, and we appreciate you for it. Now, I was not able to go and meet Samira. 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We loaded our friend Samira and her team at Truist Bank up with a dozen roses from our friends at Country Squire Florist because that's what we do. 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
3: Down motorcyclist crash continues to be cleared off the westbound Snyder at the ramp to I-65 northbound. You get by okay here well. Northbound I-65 is all right. Little fuller toward the Watterson interchange. Standard, though, southbound I-65 getting out of Indiana and over the Kennedy Bridge can take you about 8 minutes to get to where downtown Louisville. Second Street Bridge is 11 minutes. That's jammed up more so because of the road work downtown on Main and 2nd. At least you have I-65 available for now. Come Monday, it's shut down for the 65 Central Corridor Project. I'm Libby Kay with 502 Traffic.
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9: We'll see filtered sunshine across the region for today with highs in the low 80s for tonight, dropping down into the 60s for your lows with some scattered showers possible west and south of Louisville overnight. Once we head into tomorrow, a mix of sun and clouds with highs in the low 80s. From the Wave News Storm Tracking Team, I'm meteorologist Tawana Andrew.
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1: Good morning. This is Shannon Kogan with Wave News. It may be the last time you can use your regular route to work for the next 2 months. The closure of I-65 starts on Monday. State transportation leaders say the closure of I-65 from the Watterson to Jefferson Street is expected to impact more than 120,000 drivers daily. They say the closure is expected to add about 15 to 20 minutes to most commutes as people navigate detours. Crews will replace 3 overpasses during the 2-month closure. Those are at Kentucky and Brook Street, Hill Street and Burnett Avenue, and Bradley Avenue near the fairgrounds. Transportation leaders say all 3 bridges have poor inspection ratings, including issues with corrosion, cracks, and distortion. KYTC says traffic will be detoured onto I-264 to avoid the closure. They also suggest using apps like Waze, Google, or Apple Maps to help you get where you need to go. Project leaders say they are confident on August 1st, they will be able to reopen the 2 lanes of I-65. We will bring you full extensive coverage on Monday morning of the closure. And Kentucky is about to install a new driver's license software. State leaders say this will continue to help clear long wait times at the DMV. For that to happen, the physical offices will have to close in a week to give workers time to install that. Last month, Governor Andy Beshear announced a new modernized driver's licensing system and online portal will be launching. The regional licensing offices will close June 4th and 5th to transfer systems. They'll open again on June 8th. The state says walk-in hours will be available from 8 until noon through June 18th. To allow for a smooth transition. Statewide average walk-in customer times have dropped to 14 minutes from 49 minutes in April of 2025. I'm Shannon Kogan with Wave News. I hope you have a wonderful weekend.
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3: Everyone needs to have at least one person in their corner in life. 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But knowing you have that one person gives you peace and hope. 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
1: Louisville weather from the Wave Storm Tracking Team.
2: We'll see partly sunny skies for today with highs in the upper 70s and the low 80s. For tonight, cloudier skies as temperatures drop down into the 60s. And we do see some scattered showers moving into areas west and south of Louisville. Getting into tomorrow morning, any residual rain clears out and we're going to stay dry for most of your Saturday. From the Wave News Storm Tracking Team, I'm meteorologist Tawana Andrew.
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Okay, coming up, why your car might actually be your favorite place of the day. And we're looking for honesty here. Have you ever stayed in the driveway just a few extra minutes before walking in the door once you get home? Or stayed in the parking lot a few extra minutes before walking in the door at work?

So tell me, is your car your happy place? Because apparently a lot of people say driving is their favorite part of the day. Not because of traffic, obviously, which we're going to be dealing with a lot of once I-65 shuts down. Be prepared on Monday, by the way. But a lot of people say driving is their favorite part of the day because it's the one and only place you get peace and quiet. Like, how many of you have pulled into your driveway after a long, hard day at work and you just sit there for another 10 minutes, maybe finishing a song, scrolling on TikTok, or just enjoying not being needed for a second?

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1: Lori is listening this morning, texted in to say her car is definitely her happy place. She said, my car Mona is like my second home. First of all, Lori, I love that your car has a name. I mean, when you spend enough time in it, it deserves one. Lori says, if life gets crazy, Mona's got her covered. And if you need something, Mona's got it. I get it. You know, my little white Honda Pilot has a name too, Lucy. So now I need to know, does your car have a name? And if it does, we want to hear it. 502-795-1023.
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4: It's our last Friday of 65 access between the Watterson and Jefferson Street in advance of the 65 Central Corridor project that shuts it down for 2 months, starting early Monday. Prepare for a slow go. Right now, 65 northbound's good. Southbound is a little sluggish over the Kennedy Bridge through the road work. Second Street Bridge is all right, though, if we want to use that into our downtown. You've got the road work second in Main, and that's why we are still so delayed here. 64 westbound coming over toward Hurstbourne Parkway. Saw a right lane block before. It's open again, but still a little slow. I'm Libby Kay with 502 Traffic.
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0: We'll see quite a bit of sunshine today as we climb into the low 80s for your highs. Tonight, some scattered showers, especially for those of you west and south of Louisville. Outside of that, just keeping some clouds overhead and lows in the 60s. Now for tomorrow, partly sunny skies, highs in the 70s and low 80s, and we'll see more of that pleasant weather on Sunday. From the Wave News Storm Tracking Team, I'm meteorologist Tawana Andrew.
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Britney Spears, Imagine Dragons, a feel-good 80s from Katrina and the Waves. 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

Since so many people still work from home on Fridays, I feel like today would have been a good day to scope out the route you're going to take to work now that they're closing I-65 next week. 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

You really never know what you're going to find when you're Zillow surfing. It's 102.3 The Rose. I'm Michelle Hart. If you jump on Zillow right now and look in Nulu, you're going to find a really interesting property for sale called the Holy Ghost. So this thing costs $2.1 million. And the reason it got the name the Holy Ghost is it was built as a church way back in 1843. Now it's used as a 5-unit Airbnb, although they say for the right buyer, you could turn it into a 7-unit Airbnb. In other words, you want it? Go buy a Powerball ticket tonight.

0: 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We know afternoons can get hectic. Carpools, deadlines, dinner plans, practices. 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

A lot of people have gotten mixed up and keep calling it the flying squirrel, which I get. It's a real animal. It's 102.3 The Rose. I'm Michelle Hart. But Kentucky United Kingdom's new coaster is actually called the Flying Fox, named after crop dusting pilot Jeb Fox, and it's meant to celebrate Kentucky's agricultural history. If you want to check it out, the new coaster opened yesterday.

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Cherry Creek, Seneca. Which park do I go run at after work today? It's 102.3 The Rose. I'm Michelle Hart. Well, if your favorite way to celebrate a good run is with an ice cold beer, I'm going to make this easy for you. Go to Seneca Park because there is a beer garden pop-up tonight. West 6 is going to be out there pouring. There's going to be food trucks. There's going to be lawn games. And that's going to be set up from 5 to 8. There'll be a couple of these pop-ups at different parks around town over the summer. And you can check out more when you see the sign at Seneca Park.

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So if you got a couple errands to run after work today, maybe you got to go to Kroger, do the grocery shopping for the week, make sure you take us along because we're going to give you 102 minutes commercial-free again today at 4 o'clock on 102.3 The Rose with Kelly Kay.

This is a safe place, right? We listen and we don't judge. It's 102.3 The Rose. I'm Michelle Hart. And since I moved to Kentucky like 2 months ago, I have learned how short the merge lanes are here. And I am terrified of getting on the freeway. However, for a lot of you, I-65 is part of your everyday commute. So this closure that starts on Monday is really going to mess you up. How much extra time should you factor into your commute once that closure starts? The transportation captain's saying only about 20 minutes. We'll have to see.

0: Jazz. Hey, it's Kelly Kay, 102.3 The Rose. We know afternoons can get hectic. Carpools, deadlines, dinner plans, practices. 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I'll hang out with you the whole way. 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

You know what it's a great day for? Hitting the white ball, doing a little golfing. 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
5: Nice and pleasant. It's a Friday afternoon underway, but temperatures climbing into the lower 80s once again under a partly sunny sky. Now, clouds do increase tonight, and there's actually a chance for a few downpours to develop. The chance is higher south of Louisville than it is around Louisville and points north. Just be aware of that possibility late tonight into early on Saturday. From the Wave Storm Tracking Team, I'm Brian Good.
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Big reason for you to go out and support Louisville City FC tomorrow. I mean, other than obviously cheering on the team, but there's going to be some super kids in attendance. I'll tell you about one of them coming up on 102.3 The Rose.

0: We're going to be rooting for real-life superheroes tomorrow at the Lou City game against Tampa Bay. It's 102.3 The Rose, Kelly Kay. So after years of hospital visits, surgeries, dozens of seizures a week, 10-year-old Grayson O'Barr signed a one-game contract with Lou City yesterday through a partnership with Norton Children's Hospital. This is so great. He's going to have a special role during the Super Kid Night game tomorrow, and he has been through it. Diagnosed with a brain tumor in 2022, epilepsy the following year. At one point, Grayson endured nearly 70 seizures a week before undergoing this amazing surgery earlier this year. His family says now he's seizure-free. How life-changing for them. Pretty awesome. So get there early. The first 1,000 kids through the gates get a foam finger, courtesy of Norton Children's Hospital. You can see Grayson recognized at halftime as Norton Children's superhero of the game. Gates open at 5:30. You can find out all the info at 1023therose.com.
1: Checking traffic on The Rose.
2: We are seeing some moderate to heavy congestion on eastbound I-64 now from Hurstbourne Parkway out to the Gene Snyder Freeway. No reports of any crashes or lane closures there, but it is about a 10-minute delay in moderate to heavy congestion. Southbound I-65 also seeing some trouble approaching the Gene Snyder Freeway with a crash that may still have the left lane closed there. Delays from the outer loop down to the Gene Snyder Freeway. I'm Jared Cirillo with 502 Traffic.
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How do you live without the Kelly Clarkson show? Well, Kelly was getting a little emotional about that. You can see her talk about the end of her talk show and what that means. She's not saying goodbye. 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
2: Checking traffic on the Rose.
3: Well, traffic around the Louisville Metro not doing too bad on this finally Friday, but we are seeing a couple of heavy congestion areas. First off, on the Watterson Expressway, if you are headed northbound approaching I-71, expect about a 7 to 8 minute delay, stop and go traffic there. And then down in the Fern Creek area, there is a crash that's affecting Bardstown Road near Cedar Look Drive. That's just to the north side of the Gene Snyder Freeway. I'm Jared Cirillo with 502 Traffic.
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0: When I'm old and gray and need to be put in a home, I want something like this around. It's 102.3, The Rose, Kelly K. It's called the Blessing Bike. This is a program at a senior living center in Idaho that gives residents a chance to get out and experience bike riding again, something they loved to do when they were younger. 90-year-old Carol loves it. And this was all started back in 2018 by a couple who wanted to take their 92-year-old mom out. And it grew into this nonprofit that now provides passenger bikes to people who would otherwise not be able to bike. It's a kind of a big three-wheeled modified bike where the senior can just kind of lay back, have a little blanket on, and someone else is pedaling them around.
1: Sometimes we'll just take it out and put it in the lobby like we have now, and they'll come and ask me, are we ready? Can we do it today? That kind of thing. It's a lot of fun. We have a lot of residents with limited mobility. They hop on and we go around the river. Oh, smiles, points, do you see that bird? Do you see the river? I know that by taking them out, I'm just making their day. It brings a lot of meaning to the work that I do from day to day. Takes me out of the grind and into the real feeling that our residents have and the joy that we can bring them.
0: Yeah, when it's colder outside, they just take it for a spin around the building, which is kind of great. And they're hoping that other senior living centers will take up the idea and incorporate it too. It's a pretty cool story. You can check it out on the Good News tab at 1023therose.com.
2: 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A little wag, a little whoop, and a whole lot of fun to ease you into the morning. 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
4: Well, traffic around the Louisville Metro not doing too bad on this finally Friday, but we are seeing a couple of heavy congestion areas. First off, on the Watterson Expressway,

0: If you are headed northbound, approaching I-71, expect about a 7 to 8 minute delay, stop and go traffic there. And then down in the Fern Creek area, there is a crash that's affecting Bardstown Road near Cedar Look Drive. That's just to the north side of the Gene Snyder Freeway. I'm Jared Cirillo with 502 Traffic.
1: Louisville weather from the Wave Storm Tracking Team.
2: Small chance for some scattered showers in southern Kentucky this evening. Temperatures will be in the 60s as you wake up early Saturday. Mainly dry on Saturday, partly sunny skies, highs in the 80s. Sunday, mainly dry, partly sunny, lower 80s. Slightly cooler, slightly drier air as we head toward mid next week before muggier air late next week. I'm Wave Storm Tracking Team Meteorologist Ryan Hoke.
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1: So welcome to your Friday night. What are you doing this weekend? This week I've heard from a lot of parents who've got kids graduating. I've heard from a couple of young brides who are planning weddings and they're getting married tomorrow or Sunday. Whatever you're doing, take us along. We're here all weekend just for you.

0: Charlotte. Hi, thank you for calling. This is Delilah.
1: Hi.
0: What can I do for you?
1: I just wanted to dedicate a song to my best friend and roommate at college because she's pretty much my support every day. She gets me through those hard days, and I just think this might be a nice way to express how much I love her and how great I think she is.
0: Okay, first question, what are you studying at school?
1: I'm an economics major.
0: So lots of math, lots of homework.
1: Lots of stress, basically. Lots of midterms this week, so Katie's been a great help.
0: Ah, and what year are you?
1: A junior.
0: So not much longer. Are you guys going to be roommates next year?
1: Yes, we are.
0: Okay. Let me play a good song for you, my Friday night girls who are going to school and helping each other out.
1: Yeah.
0: Okay, you have a good night.
1: Thank you.

0: Tonight's Delilah's Dilemma says, this morning I caught my sweetheart with another woman, and I'm suffering from a real heartbreak right now. I did not make a complete scene, but I did confront the both of them. He could not deny what I saw with my own eyes. The worst part is that he had been with me the day before. My question is, when and why do we forgive cheaters? I love him. I don't want to end our relationship, but I'm afraid the damage may be beyond repair and we can never have a promising future together now that this has happened. Should I forgive or just move on? I'll have my Delilah's advice for you coming up next. 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
1: 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While you're juggling those kids, coffee, your calendars, and everything else, we are right along with you. 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A little wag, a little whoop, and a whole lot of fun to ease you into the morning. 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

Tonight's Delilah's Dilemma is from a young woman who caught her sweetheart with another woman this morning. And her final question is, should I forgive or just move on? Natasha, you should do both. You should forgive him, not because he deserves it, but because if you don't find a way to forgive him, that jealousy and bitterness is going to eat you alive. I know, because I let it be a part of my heart for almost 20 years. You cannot do what I did and carry around that rage and resentment and jealousy and bitterness and unforgiveness. You can't. Do not do that. And then move on. Move on quickly. Move on down the highway of life, girlfriend. Do not go back to the cheating one. Because you'll just get hurt again and again and again and again and again.

0: 8. Ah, the weekend is here and graduation ceremonies are happening everywhere. 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
0: I've got my cup of tea right here. Steaming, cozy, perfect. 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

0: Hi, Rachel. This is Delilah. What can I do for you?
1: Well, I'm just here with my best friend, Katie, and we're kind of having a girls' night. We're writing exams for tomorrow and essays, and we're just, you know, having a girls' night. We've been best friends.
0: Wait. Girls' nights are supposed to be things like painting each other's fingernails, watching a movie, eating ice cream, not studying for exams and writing essays.
1: If you're going to have to study, you might as well do it with your best friend.
0: That's true. That's true, especially if she's smart.
1: Yeah.
0: So you girls are studying, getting ready for an exam, and what can I play for you to help you get your head back into the books?
1: Well, we were hoping you could just play something for us, since, like, we've been best friends for 5 years, and we can tell each other everything, and we were hoping you could just find us a song.
0: I'll do that. You have a good night. Good luck.
1: You too.

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1: 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Good evening and welcome to your Friday night. Come on in and make yourself at home. The weekend is finally here and I'm going to be sharing your stories, your letters, your phone calls, your Facebook messages, and a whole lot of love with you tonight.

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1: Hi.
0: What can I do for you?
1: Oh, I just wanted to tell you a story about my daughter and how we decided to do our own ladies' night, I guess.
0: Your own Friday night girls get together. What's your daughter's name?
1: Zoe.
0: How old is Zoe?
1: Zoe's 7.
0: So Mom and Zoe do what with your girls' night out?
1: Well, it first started that we moved to a new school district, and so she was very, very upset. So we got some of her old friends from school and some of the new friends from the new school, and we got together with me and one of my girlfriends, and we eat everything in sight, and we do each other's hair, and we just watch movies and have fun, and it's just a lot of fun.
0: And now, is Zoe adjusting to her new school yet?
1: She is, and it was a lot of fun because in December we had one of our girls' nights, and the girls, even girls that she's known since she was real young, all came over, and we did the trust fall.
0: That's so funny. I was just talking with my boss today about that. You know, it's a team building thing, and you're supposed to, and I'm like, I ain't trusting anybody.
1: Yeah, my daughter stood up on the couch and dropped into the arms of her friends, and they dropped her.
0: Yeah, see, that's why I ain't doing that trust fall thing, huh? No way, Jose.
1: But the great thing about my daughter is that she got right back up and said, no, I want to do it again.
0: Yeah, well, she's 7.
1: She wanted to make sure that her friends knew that they were trusted by her.
0: Yeah, at 7, you can bounce back up after one of those falls. At my age, uh-uh. No way, Jose. Let me find a song for your daughter. God bless you, honey.
1: Okay, thank you.
0: Bye-bye.
1: Bye.

0: This evening, our Friday Night Girls Get Together is sponsored by somebody I love or something I love. That thing is Silver Palette Pasta Sauce. The somebody is Mr. Peter Harris. He and his family make it. Around our table, around my dinner table, food is love. And when I'm making a pasta dinner for everyone gathered around, I reach for sauces from my friend Peter Harris and his family. Like I said, Silver Palette Pasta Sauce. It comes from the same family behind Grainberry Cereal. 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

0: Hi, good evening. Welcome to the Delilah Show. Who is this?
1: It is Dream Come True, Delilah. I've been calling you for 6 years.
0: What's your name, Dream Come True?
1: My name is Fall. I've been listening to you. I love you so much. I love your voice. I went to Frankfurt. I listened to you online. I went to Tokyo. I listened to you online. You are the best.
0: So what do you do that you get to travel all over the world?
1: Oh, Delilah, I cannot even tell you right now because this is so sad. I used to love a girl. She lives in Dortmund. I drive in 8 hours, then take the train 4 hours, then take a car and try to surprise her. So when I get there, I spend with her for almost like 1 week. But the Thursday night, she drove me to the airport. Then she told me, like, yo, you know what? We got to break up because right now I have a man. I have a fiance right now.
0: Well, I'm sorry your heart was broken. I'm really sorry you had to travel halfway around the world to get it broken. But I'm glad that my show is here to see you through. So how about I play a song to cheer you up?
1: Thank you, Delilah. Thank you.
0: All right. Let me play a song for your broken heart. And I promise if you just wait and ask God to sing the right one, then your heart won't be broken next time. Okay.
1: Thank you very much, Delilah. God bless you.
0: God bless you. Bye-bye, honey.
1: Bye-bye.

0: want to say a thank you to every young person who's listening to my voice right now. Anybody under, I don't know, 25. I used to think young people were kids, you know, 7, 8, 9, 10. The older I get, the more I realize that a young person is anybody who's not a matured person yet. But if you are a young person, I consider myself a young person. And when I go to my class reunions, I realize I'm not, but my spirit is young. But if you're a young person, if you're a teenager, if you're a child, and you're in a situation where you have no voice, you have no power, you're being abused or neglected or ignored, and you think you have no value, you think the world doesn't even need you, you are valuable. You are more valuable than all the diamonds, all the gold in the world. You are precious. And you are an on purpose. You are here on purpose. You have great worth. If nobody ever told a rose how beautiful it was, how sweet it smelled, it would still be a beautiful, sweet-smelling rose, yes? If nobody ever shouted at the sun, hey, you give us life, you give us warmth, you keep us rotating on our axis, thank you. Wouldn't make it any less true. Thank you for letting me be a part of your night. 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
0: Welcome.
1: Oh, thank you.
0: I hear you're a part of our Friday night girls get-togethers.
1: Oh, yeah.
0: Tell me about your girlfriends.
1: Oh, it's, let me see, it's Pam, it's Mary, it's Janet, it's Shirley, it's Priscilla, it's Sarah, and then we have two guys. We have Will and we have Victor, and we all work the night shift, some of us 12 hours, some of us 8 hours, and you know, we have a lot of paperwork, and it's a psych unit, so patients sleep, but we a lot of times get hit with a lot of admissions, but it's sometimes hard
0: especially
1: to stay awake.
0: On full moons. Do you get more admissions in the psych ward when it's a full moon?
1: Yes.
0: Yes.
1: Yes, definitely.
0: I get the freakiest calls here at the radio station on a full moon.
1: Yeah, that is not a wise tale. Yes, we do.
0: They call me first, and then they end up with you.
1: I believe that.
0: So we've got a half dozen women or so, and then two honorary men who are our Friday night girls.
1: Yeah.
0: Good. I like that.
1: And it's like Pam started turning your channel on. After she turned it on, it was like, yeah, that's a good channel. So now we listen to it all the time, and it kind of, you know, when it gets a little slow and we're trying to keep our eyes awake, it's kind of nice to have music that's not like the hip-hop but not the sleepy time music. You're kind of like right there in the middle, and it's a lot of songs that we know and a lot of new songs, and it's, you know, we all kind of really enjoy it, and it helps us stay awake.
0: Well, you stay awake. You need to stay awake in that position. And I will play a great song for you and all the folks that work there and all the ones who make life interesting for you.
1: Oh, definitely.
0: Let me play a song for you, Shirley. Thank you.
1: Okay.
0: Get back to work.
1: Okay, bye-bye.
0: Bye-bye.

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